was driving earlier, music on, you know, and out of nowhere, I don't know if this ever happened to you, but my mind just started replaying old versions of myself, you know, situations, how I handle things, old feelings, and for 1 second, I got emotional because the way I used to settle for way less than what I deserve and what I will not allow now is just so big. Let's talk about that. Your Daily Dose is

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watching us. When was the last time you sat and thought about how much you have grown? What you will no longer tolerate that you once did? Let's talk about it. It's time for your daily dose. And sometimes growth doesn't look like gaining something. Sometimes it looks like finally realizing that you don't have to tolerate anything anymore, that you just don't want to. I'm talking about the bare minimum, constant confusion, you know, feeling like you might be the one that's a little crazy inside your head. Not at all. And not just that, but feeling drained after every conversation, child. Listen, you used to call that normal because you were used to it, but it's not normal. Not anymore. Your peace, it got more expensive. Your standards, they got higher. And honestly, that's good. Because once you know your worth for real, certain things stop being hard to walk away from. And doesn't that feel good? Been a long time.

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0: What were you doing for Mother's Day? Were you out there, you know, comiendo calle with your ex? 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I'm asking the questions because we did see that Cardi B and Stefon Diggs were out there, you know, stirring some rumors up for Mother's Day. You know, is it everybody's business to be in, or is it just their business? What do you say?
1: Yeah, this album is dedicated to all the teachers that told me I never amount to nothing. To all the people that lived above the buildings that I was hustling from that called the police on me when I was just trying to make some money to feed my daughter.
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1: You know there's people out here getting into accidents and not calling nobody. I had a friend that got into an accident. I asked him, was he hurt? He told me he in pain. He told me everybody in pain. My mom was in the car. My wife was in the car. I said, you ain't go to the hospital? I said, get up now, go to the hospital, and call Top Dog Law. Tell me how.

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1: 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Ooh. Talking to someone on Facebook or Instagram, sending those DMs. Mm. 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
0: But sometimes it does, right? So, we always have your down in a DM here every Monday through Friday. It's the Dana Cortez Show. 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

0: Yo, what up, what up? It's your boy Wiz Khalifa, man. And when I'm in Sacramento, the only station I'm listening to is 102.5. Let's go. Let's go.
1: Shake that like you out of control. That thing to your throat gets sore. Bend it on down, put your face on the floor. That to your legs can't stand. High freak with the word in a hand. Pop that.

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0: Has your partner ever sneakily turned their phone upside down? 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Ooh. Talking to someone on Facebook or Instagram, sending those DMs. Mm. Well, we call and then it doesn't go down in the DM. Those are the best.
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0: But sometimes it does, right? 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It's the Dana Cortez Show. 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

0: 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You dig that? Boom.
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1: Let's go. 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
1: Are we going to have a good week? Are we going to have a great week? 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Sir Mahdi will tell us when we come back. 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And if you would like a free psychic reading, call now. 877-730-DCS1. 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
0: Is it going down in the DM? Find out next.

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1: We're about to find out.
2: You can get a free psychic reading right now. And of course, we're all getting our spiritual forecast as a collective. It's time for What's Your Sign with Sirmati. Sirmati, welcome. How are you? Happy Monday.
3: Hi, happy Monday. I'm so good. How are you, everybody?
2: Excited to have you here. I'm good. We're good. Now, of course, we have a caller that needs their reading. Please begin with your sign.
4: My name is Gabby, and I'm a Pisces, and I want a reading from Spirit if possible. Thank you.
2: Okay, Mati, so what are you feeling for this particular listener?
3: So I feel like she's been feeling very stuck. She has had issues within her relationship. I feel like there's kind of like a two paths that she's able to take. And when I say two paths, I feel like there's two people that are in her energy that she's considering maybe giving a chance to, or maybe she's, for example, maybe it's an ex and a new person that's coming into her life or something like this where there's two paths. And I feel like

0: This is putting her in a difficult predicament because she doesn't know which way to go. However, and this could also be two jobs, you know, that she's kind of like juggling and trying to pick which one is going to be the right one for her.
1: There's just a duality or something, like some type of duality pull is what you feel?
0: Yes.
1: Okay.
0: I do feel that. And I do get that around the month of August, which is right around the corner because this year is flying by like crazy.
1: No, that's right. So
0: around August, there's going to be this awareness. And I do feel that whatever wish she has for herself in her life, it's coming true. And whatever this choice is, she's going to have a lot more clarity and she's going to make the right decision. I see financially her life is improving. I also feel that right now she might be going through a financial pinch, but it is going to improve by the month of August. So just hold on and continue to follow your intuition. That's a big part of this process for you at this moment, because the universe is giving you these options and it's really testing your intuition at this moment.
1: Okay. All right. Listen to your gut. Listen to yourself. Now, what about our spiritual forecast for all of us as a collective?
0: So I'm getting that this week, well, first of all, the sun is moving in a place of the sky by this Friday. Going to ground the energy a lot more because I feel like there's been such fiery energy, a lot of shock and value, shock and awe rather. And we have a new moon on Saturday this week. And this new moon is really going to begin a new process of like cutting away all that doesn't serve us. Mm-hmm. It's going to ground our energy a lot more, which is really good. I also am getting that more excitement is coming into our lives, which is a really positive thing because we've been feeling kind of like, rather than excitement, it feels like stress and tension and anxiety.
1: Yes, yes.
0: But this week is the path towards more excitement and more groundedness. So it's a really good thing. And again, the new moon that we're having is really going to allow us to cut away that old baggage that doesn't serve us so that we can free ourselves from that and begin to plant new seeds.
1: I love the new moon analogy because it really is kind of like a new beginning. You know what I mean?
0: Yeah.
1: Out with the old and in with the new. Now, of course, I always ask people if you'd like a free psychic reading, you could call us 877-730-DCS1 or send Sirmati a personal message and follow her at Illest Divinity on Instagram. She has classes that can get you more in touch with your own spirituality. Sirmati, thank you as usual. I really appreciate it. And I felt so good about today's reading. It was nice. It was good. We needed it.
0: Thank you. Yes. Thank you guys so much. I love you guys.
1: Love you too. Talk to you next Monday. Bye.
0: Bye.
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2: Right through Sacramento, looking quite a bit better. I'm still getting reports of minor backups on 5 North as you head through Natomas. All good on eastbound 80 out of Sacramento, getting into Roseville. Looking at a really good ride, too, on 99 south of Sacramento toward Florin. I'm Tiffany Wittstrom, SAC Traffic.
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1: Let's go. 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
3: We got to have this first date conversation. I think you should take someone out to fancy places and have a good time and show out.
4: On a first date?
3: Oh, Otto. Absolutely. You have to.
4: But like, if you don't like them and then you have to spend a bunch of
3: money. How do you know if you don't like them?
4: You have to look at it from a man's perspective. We are going to invest in this date. And if there's no payback, why would we put a large amount of money into it?
3: What is the payback?
4: A relationship.
3: Okay, it could happen, but it's not going to happen if you show me you don't care about me.
4: We work up to the big date.
3: You know, like, think about it.
4: That's part of the problem is that you guys want everything from jump.
3: Oh my gosh. I just want to finish a sentence is what I want right now.
4: I just want to keep some of my money.
3: You know that big ball thing in almost every city across the country where you have dinner at and you look at the city? That's the kind of date I'm talking about. You sit up there and you watch the skyline and imagine flying off somewhere. Imagine that kind of first date.
4: That's for the movies.
5: It looks really smooth and like player. Like, it looks like you also kind of got to have some money to be in there, right?
3: Yeah. When you have reservation only spot, Anthony, you got to have money.
5: I don't think that's like first date vibes.
4: Definitely.
5: Right?
4: No, oh, no. It's more like anniversary or take like your real girlfriend or wife there.
3: Well, it could be first date if we're talking about date night. He's like, you can't take your side chick.
5: Well, you know, automatic does no
4: down
5: use
4: in the DM is coming up.
3: Oh, whatever. So, Anthony, you could take a first date if you really...

0: like her.
1: Oh, no.
0: You're trying
1: way.
0: To show out. Why? Mm-mm. Why?
1: Not at all, dude. Not at all. Not at all. That is way too much. I don't even want to look at the menu prices, but I already know if it's a rooftop, it's expensive. Okay?
0: If it's a rooftop spinning anywhere.
1: What happened to women appreciate good old fashioned restaurant chains? And if you invite a woman to Olive Garden, you kind of get scoffed at. And why?
2: They're going 2 for $20?
0: She's a red flag, if that's the case, because I love me a good Olive Garden. Come on now. I love me a good Red Lobster.
1: Dude,
0: don't be pretentious with me. You know the shrimp is good, and right now they have the crab special. The lobster special is happening.
1: Guys, I didn't want to tell you how much I spent on the last date.
2: What? How much do you usually spend on the first date, Ant?
1: This is embarrassing. All right, not embarrassing. It is what it is. It's usually between like $100 and $150.
0: What?
2: For somebody you don't know.
1: For a job interview. Last time I did that, I spent $150 to have a Caesar salad and a tequila and lemonade, and then just to hear a woman tell me that she's not over her ex.
0: To be her therapist, you had to pay? That is horrible. Yeah.
1: Maybe they'll go to the spinning restaurant.
0: Her and her ex will go, Otto, we had a good friend.
2: She's going to be like, I'll pick up the tab this time because, you know, the last time this guy picked it up for me.
0: One of our good friends called Charles Chavez, and he took his wife out. There's a Michelin-rated Tex-Mex spot. Now, I'm going to throw out the name.
2: I read about it.
0: Okay. Yeah. He said his bill was $400. And I said,
2: for
0: no.
2: For Tex-Mex?
0: For frijoles, sir. No freaking way. I will smash my own beans at the Casa House. Are you kidding? That's how much the bill was.
2: Remember when we went to go eat at that one place and it was called Fuego, and it was kind of some
0: Michelin,
2: like fusion.
0: Mm-hmm.
2: And it was very simple, more expensive than that. And we were eating tacos. I was like, tacos do not cost $500.
0: And they taste better at the Carniceria anyway. So. All right. When's the last time you went on a special date with your honey? And what's the limit to spend on a first date? I think we should extend this into a real conversation. Is there a limit? 877.
3: There should be.
0: 877-730-DCS1. Text, leave us a voice message, call now. Back with more after this. 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
2: Cardi B is speaking on the biggest selling hip-hop artist of all time. Do you know who he is? All right, we're going to hear from Cardi after celebrity birthdays, Anthony A.
3: We have Coi Leray celebrating her birthday, Prince Royce, Cam Newton, and Sabrina Carpenter.
2: Okay, so we see that Cardi B sat down with DJ Who Kid on his podcast. And, of course, Who Kid is in Shadyville DJs, correct? Automatic, you are in Shadyville DJs.
4: Which is Eminem's DJ crew.
2: Right. And, of course, Cardi had to bring up Eminem.
5: Oh, I love him. So it's not even like as a music. I just really like just want to tell him like, I love you. Like, I love you. Like, you're like amazing. Like, you're so sickening. And
2: okay, does Cardi sound a little flirty there? Does she sound like a little starstruck here?
4: I mean, she's single.
2: Okay. Otto, call me crazy. I would like to see these two hang out.
4: I don't know if that energy is meant for each other.
2: Why not? Yeah, why not? Cardi is successful.
3: You mean romantically?
2: Beautiful. Yes, Anthony.
3: No.
2: Why?
3: They're too fiery for each other.
2: No.
3: That could get
4: crazy. Imagine if they had a kid together. Oh.
2: First of all, Eminem is calm. He's in a whole different era, and that's what she needs. Cardi needs calm. She has been going, you know, with not calm for a very long time. And I feel like Eminem needs someone.
4: You think
2: like
4: Eminem's
2: Cardi.
4: A more refined older gentleman at this
2: yes,
4: point?
2: Yes, Otto, he is. That's exactly the way to describe him. Eminem is a grandpa. Cardi needs him, and he's super cute. He's still like so fascinating. She obviously, I heard her little giggle. Look, listen one more time.
5: I love you. Like, you're like amazing. Like, you're so sickening. And
2: come on now, come on, you can hear it. Don't you think opposites attract anyway? To a
3: certain
2: extent.
3: I don't think they're that opposite. I think they're like very much alike.
2: Wow.
4: Because they just say whatever's on their mind. They're both rappers.
3: Cardi B like Instagram live rant sounds very vulgar and similar to an Eminem 1999 verse.
2: I would like to see these two together. Am I crazy? Because I used to dream Eminem and Rihanna would be a thing because, you know, he had the biggest crush on her. Everybody, I had the biggest crush, and I don't even roll that way. But anyway, this might be the couple of the century. 877-730-DCS1. Am I crazy?
4: I mean, Em was with Kim for a very long time, and she's crazy. So Cardi might be up his...
2: No. Cardi's kind. Cardi's smart. Cardi's driven.
4: She's a little off her rocker too.
2: So
3: I just want to hear a song from them. That's all I want to hear. Okay. I think that would happen. That's
2: and
3: all I
2: want marriage.
3: Hear.
2: But anyway, call or text us and let us know what you think, and we'll be right back. Brought to you by Uber. Request a ride today.
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3: 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Turn up. 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
1: I just did something that I haven't done since pre-COVID, and I'm so proud of myself. Good morning. It's the Dana Cortez Show. My name is Dana Cortez.
2: DJ Automatic.
3: I go by Anthony A.
1: I walked in heels from our Casa House to the mall. Walked all the way through the mall. We went upstairs, escalators, across the way, and went to eat and had the best time in my heels. And then Otto's like, let's take a stroll. And I was like, oh, no. I thought, you know what, Dana, you could do this. You used to wear heels almost every day. And so I did it. And I did pretty good, huh, Otto? I asked you, did I do good?
2: You did pretty good.
1: Was I slower than normal?
2: Yeah. I mean, you're always slow, though. So it's not,
1: yeah,
2: that's
1: not a big
2: change.
1: It wasn't even a big deal.
2: I'm a very fast walker, so it's hard to keep up with me, period.
1: I hate that you make fun of me, though. You start doing this little motion.
2: Where I walk extra slow, or I'm slow man.
1: Yeah, slow man. But I was very proud of myself. And I just remembered, you used to wear heels. You used to be able to run in heels. What's wrong with you?
3: Yeah, that sounds like, no offense, I've never put on heels, but walking around sounds like an athletic feat.
1: I'm telling you, my calves are sore today.
2: I guess I had never thought about it. You're like constantly, your leg is up. Yeah.
1: The entire
2: why
1: time.
2: Why do women wear high heels?
1: Well, I don't know. I look cute. I don't know about anybody else.
2: And that's the reason right
1: I'm
2: there.
1: I'm also super short, Otto.
2: What are some other things that you used to do pre-COVID that you are bringing back?
1: I'm not bringing back the dressy clothes. I love that athleisure wear is here to stay. I'm, in fact, wearing a very cute outfit right now.
2: We used to have a boss that would wear a suit to work every day, like three-piece suit.
1: Yes.
2: And very sharp, and now he wears athleisure wear to school.
1: And
2: to work.
1: He called Otto and said, you should buy these aloe pants, man. They're so comfy.
2: And I'm talking about, this guy was sharp
1: every single day, and now
2: does not wear that anymore.
1: I mean, there's things you're going to bring back, but then there's things that just stay in the past.
3: Oh, yeah. You know what? Something I realized I did a lot during the pandemic that I try not to do as much now.
1: What, Anthony?
3: Is touch my face with my hands. Oh, my God, dude. I didn't realize I did that to an unhealthy amount.
2: One thing I do love is people don't go to work sick anymore, and they don't feel bad about it.
1: Otto.
2: And I'm still a proponent of wearing a mask if you're sick in public, but I know some people don't like that.
1: Well, I know, but I remember when you went to go DJ in Singapore, you said, if people are sick, this was before COVID. This was before. And Otto was like, yeah, so people wear masks if they're not feeling well out of respect for other people.
3: Man, Jen Alpha is not going to know anything about that. It used to be a badge of honor if you would come into work a little sick.
2: I know, it was like, you're a hard worker.
3: Yeah.
2: Now everybody's he's like, go home.
3: Exactly, you selfish jerk. You're going to get us all sick.
1: Well, we're scared. That was just such a crazy time.
2: One thing that definitely changed, especially for me is as a DJ, is nightlife changed completely.
1: Oh, yeah.
2: I mean, it's still, obviously still going on, but it's not anything
1: Yeah, but I do remember how scared we were because Otto had DJed every week and he toured.

0: you know, the country for 10 years. And then that just came to a complete stop. And that was a big chunk of our income.
1: But I did get a call this week and I'm going back out on tour.
0: I'm so excited.
1: So that'll be I was super excited about. And it's with the same people. So I already like them, but we already have rapport. It's going to be easy.
2: Oh, is that why Dana wore the high heels?
1: No.
0: I wore the high heels. I don't know why. I just wanted to test it out. But I will tell you, I'm very disappointed because I thought I was going to be able to go with Otto, but I can't. And the first city he's going to is Miami. And I've never been there to party. What's the second city?
1: I think it's Indianapolis. Not as exciting.
0: Nobody wants to go there. Anyway, what do we have for National Day, Anthony A?
2: We have International Nurses Day.
0: Yes! Didn't we just have nurses last week?
2: You know what? It's never a bad time to celebrate the nurses and what they do for our world.
0: It never is. All right, your Down of the DM is coming up next.
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1: From the Big O Tires Traffic Center, Sacramento, getting crowded on northbound Highway 99, coming away from Fruit Ridge Road to Highway 50. Folsom to Sacramento, so far so good, westbound on Highway 50. That's traffic. I'm Joey Vlasny.
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0: You know what I'm saying?
1: I gotta have a little spice, though, right? Like, you just gonna call up and be like, "Hey, excuse me, sir, are you talking about
0: Lady?" No, of course not. A little spice.
2: So, before we go forward, what was that girl's name? What was the girl's name? And then we also need Jacob's phone number.
3: So his number is, and the girl's name is Vanessa. He plays Call of Duty all the time. In case he brings that up.
0: Okay, so Call of Duty. And here we go. Okay, be quiet.
4: Hello.
1: Hey, is this Jacob?
4: Yeah, this is Jacob. Who's this?
1: Hey, man, I ain't trying to be a little weird or nothing like that, but I think you might be talking to my girl, dog. I think you might be talking to my girl.
4: Is it going down? Find out next.

0: about to find out.
1: Oh, man, we got this young couple that we're discussing in today's Down in the DM, and this is the second part. So Casey hit me up. She and her man, Jacob, they've been together since high school, but they broke up. They got back together after graduation, and they do have a child. She thinks he's talking to someone else on, like, when he's playing Call of Duty. Mm-hmm. I don't play Call of Duty, but, yeah, he's communicating with some girl.
2: I know it's a girl. They're messaging on Instagram.
1: Oh. So Casey, hold on, because I didn't ask you. You saw the messages?
2: No, but, like, I heard him ask for her name. He said he was going to follow her. I know what he's doing.
1: Maybe this is his new gaming buddy. You know what I'm saying? Maybe that's what it is, or maybe it's going down.
3: Hello?
4: Hey, is this Jacob?
3: Yeah, this is Jacob. Who's this?
4: Hey, man, I ain't trying to be a little weird or nothing like that, but I think you might be talking to my girl, dog. I think you might be talking to my girl.
3: Who
4: is
3: this? What?
4: Bro, it's Antonio, dog. I don't know, it's just weird, bro. I know it's sideways a little bit, homie, but are you talking to Vanessa or not?
3: I mean, yeah.
4: Okay, what is she? I mean, do you know she has a boyfriend? Did she tell you she got a man, bro?
3: Nah, man, it's not even like that. I have a girl, too.
4: Okay, well, if it's not like that, but you're talking to her, then what is it like then, bro? I seen a message on Instagram, so you just tell me what it's like, bro, because I'd see what I've seen.
3: Bro, I don't know what messages you saw, but I'm just trying to get her a deal on a PlayStation. I have a PS4, and she said she wanted to buy it.
4: Bro, come on, dog. You think I'm stupid?
3: Man, I swear. I mean, I'm saving up to buy my girl a ring, so I'm just trying to make the extra money. Bro, I can send you the messages. I mean, I swear there's something going on.
1: Hold on, Jacob. I'm going to ask you to stop right there. My name is Dana Cortez from The Dana Cortez Show. This is actually a Down on the DM. And so the guy you were talking to is Anthony.
4: Hey, what's up, dude?
5: Not Antonio.
3: Man, yeah. You know what? Just tell your girl I'm going to keep the PS4, all right? It's not for sale.
1: No, man, this doesn't have nothing to do with the PS4. We're not who you think. This is Dana Cortez from the Dana Cortez Show. Casey had us call you.
5: Dana, he hung up. I don't think he understood what was going on. I mean, it was kind of weird. We did sound kind of weird to him. I mean, I thought we sounded weird.
4: Yeah, I think, Casey, I think you got to call Jacob and explain to him what just happened.
1: Or not. You don't got to tell him nothing. Nothing happened. Everything's okay.
5: I mean, I don't know.
1: He's not going to know. He's not going to even know what happened.
2: Do you think he knows it was me?
1: No, I don't.
5: He probably doesn't, honestly.
1: Look, I'm going to text you tonight. It did not go down in the DM. Jacob is making an attempt to buy Cassie the kind of ring that he thinks she deserves, which in my opinion is the sweetest thing ever.
5: And she thinks he's cheating.
1: Well, hold on, Otto. I'm going to give Cassie a pass on this.
5: Oh, hold on. Of course you are, because she's a woman and you always give the women passes.
1: It has nothing to do with that. Let me tell you why. The roles could be reversed. The trust is still rebuilding, so in the back of her mind, she's still thinking about it. Mm. She's still thinking. It does take time. You forgive, yes, but that trust is hard and you never forget, right? The whole forgive and forget lie. How can you ever forget that? So, of course, they moved on. They're in a obviously much better place in their relationship. But in her mind, she's still afraid.
5: Do you think she can get past it and they can
1: have 100%.
6: This has to be that moment for her. Okay, this is it. So I will allow the pass, and I don't think she has to.
1: See, Anthony?
6: I don't think she has to confess to the DM, but she has to learn to move on going forward.
1: I do not want her to tell him that this is a down in the DM.
5: Oh.
1: I don't want her to tell him. Let's do this. Should she tell or not? 877-730-DCS1. And I'll explain why I think she should not reveal what she did when we come back, and we'll share your thoughts too.
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0: like a brother, treat you like a friend, respect you like a lover. 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
1: You could bet that never gotta sweat that. You could bet that never gotta sweat that. You could bet that never gotta sweat that. 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
5: From the Big O Tires Traffic Center, Roseville to Sacramento, still a good ride on westbound Interstate 80. West Sacramento toward Davis on the Yolo Causeway, a sluggish spot past West Capitol Avenue. Past this, rest of the way to Davis is fine.
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2: A finger in your posterior is how to stop heart palpitations from energy drinks.
3: What?
4: Oh, whoa. Hold
2: yeah,
4: on.
2: Yeah, yeah. So,
3: in your posterior? Oh, in your bum?
4: I mean, what I think it means.
2: Where the sun don't shine. Yeah, so ooh. The finger there is how you start these heart palpitations. This
3: how you
2: is
3: stop
2: a
3: them or start them?
2: Stop them, Otto. This is how you stop.
3: I was going to say it because it might start them too.
2: No. Yeah, I'm sure it's going to start them, but it's going to stop the dangerous heart palpitations. Energy drink consumption is on the rise. Kids should not be drinking them at all. In fact, the study that I found says anybody under the age of 18 should not be consuming energy drinks. And to be honest, even adults, you should be consuming them in moderation. So more and more people are ending up in the ER, right? Mm-hmm. And so after this study, what doctors have found is that a finger on what is called the vagus nerve actually it stops the heart palpitations. And your
4: what
2: heart
4: happens in Vegas stays in Vegas.
2: No, Vegas is V-A-G-U-S. It's a vagus nerve.
3: Oh.
2: But yes. No, we have to tell everybody. That way they'll stop drinking so many energy drinks.
3: You think that's where what happens in Vegas?
2: Absolutely not. No, Otto, that's not where it came from. I had no idea that these brands are really

0: marketing towards kids. Like, it's happening on TikTok, Instagram. Like, they are just really going for a young consumer. But the amount of caffeine in some of the brands is super dangerous. This is affecting adults and children, but we should really, really limit the amount of the caffeine that kiddos are drinking. And if the Pasteria thing doesn't stop you, I don't know what will, because I'm like, oh my gosh, that is crazy.
1: Well, some of us find that a fun Friday night, so...
2: But also, I really feel bad for Gen Alpha because they might really have double ramifications, because not only are they Not only are they the kids of nowadays, but they're also raised by millennial parents, and we were raised on Red Bull.
0: On Red Bull.
2: I was drinking Red Bull since I was like 12.
3: You know what? I'm going to have to stop you right there. Red Bull is one of the least caffeine
0: You're
3: drinks.
0: Right. You're absolutely right. We wasn't drinking the dangerous stuff.
3: The one you got to watch out for that kids are into is Prime.
0: Yeah, that's very dangerous. We don't want kids to drink it. I thought that was going to be harder to talk about.
3: No. And I'm going to tell you right now, coffee has 400 milligrams of caffeine in it, too, if you're taking a large amount like we do every day. So you're getting a lot of caffeine that way, too.
0: My heart doesn't palpitate like that, though. And I don't have to drink it all the time. I take some weekends, I completely take off. And that way, when I take my hit on Monday, it just hits real good.
3: <It's crazy.
0: laughs> You know what I'm saying?
3: When you have that caffeine for a couple days and then you get it, it's like, ooh, that feels good. Okay.
0: I can't believe I just said that. Okay. All right. If you want the study, hit me on Instagram at Dana Cortez. Shoot me a DM. We'll be back after this. 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
2: Somebody help me get to Cardi B. Is she back with Stefan Diggs? I would tell her some stuff, but I'm still blocked. I'm going to play some Cardi B audio after Celebrity Birthdays Anthony A.
3: We have Big X to plug celebrating his birthday. Right. Tony Hawk and Remy Malek also celebrating his birthday.
2: Okay, Cardi B and Stefan Diggs were spotted hugging and kissing.
4: What?
2: After he exited his court date with this woman had accused him of, I don't know what. That's beside the point.
4: Hold on.
2: The point is they're kissing and hugging and taking pictures together. And
4: after
2: like,
4: the court date that he just got out of because he was sleeping with his housekeeper?
2: No, he wasn't sleeping with the housekeeper. She accused him of not paying her and threatening her.
4: They were sleeping together. That was part of the whole judgment.
2: Well, I didn't see that. Anyway, you know what I see? I see Cardi B has amnesia. That's what I see. And somebody needs to talk to her. I tried and I'm still blocked. I cannot talk to her. Now, I'm not blocked on TikTok, but I'm afraid if I go to TikTok,
4: she ain't gonna listen to you, Dana. Obviously, I don't think she has a whole lot of common sense.
2: She does have common sense. Otto, she's a woman in love. Listen, somebody can tell her something because she pays attention. This is what Cardi just said.
5: So I just saw this girl, right? On TikTok, and she says she's not really into hip-hop, but I have helped her through so much. And it's so funny because a lot of fans come to me and tell me I have helped them through a lot. And I'd be like, really? Me? But then again, when I think about it, y'all have helped me through a lot of things.
2: Well,

0: Let us help you through this thing. Move away from Stefan Diggs. You know what, though? If they are just friends, I'm all about it. I think they should be.
1: I think it could work this time around. I love love. And here's the thing. Stefan Diggs, he looked like a sad puppy before he lost the Super Bowl. Like, the moment him and Cardi split, he was so sad. And this time around, even with the rekindling photos, you can see a little spark back in him. Maybe he did change for the better.
2: Sure.
0: I don't even have a response for you, Anthony. You're the one that said in the beginning that this guy was, like, most voted to not be faithful.
2: No, that was me.
0: Somebody said.
2: Yeah, but I just think that Cardi has really poor choices in men, and she continues the pattern over and over.
0: Be friends, but that's it. He's the father of your child. I get it. Be kind to one another, but you do not have to be in a relationship with him.
2: And I hope I'm wrong. I hope it works out. But
0: past
2: experiences say different.
0: Oh my gosh, Cardi, I told you I know a good accountant. Hit me up, girl.
2: She doesn't have financial problems.
0: No, to date, Otto.
2: Oh.
0: Check the photos again at Dana Cortez on Instagram. We'll be back after this. Brought to you by Uber. Request a ride today.
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0: everything you've ever wondered about Disneyland if you've never been. It's true. 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

0: can do all the time. You better be careful who you have kids with, because you just never know what it's going to turn into.
1: Did you get to pick them up at all on Mother's Day?
0: No, I pick them up from school today.
2: Oh, okay. I'm not too sure about the schedule you guys have, but I know Father's Day is around the corner if something happens.
3: Comes around, goes around, you know.
4: No. Actually, what you should do is let him have him for Father's Day so that he can see that you're the bigger person and the son can be with
3: his... don't be a bigger person.
4: Oh, gosh.
0: Listen, I'm still really upset about it. And in my feelings, I'm gonna need some time with it. I don't know yet, but I hear you, Aunt. I hear you, Otto. And I'm digesting that right now. Yeah.
4: Vindictive behavior is not the way to go. Don't be ugly about it.
3: Be a good example for your child.
4: Yeah, because let me tell you, those parking lot exchanges are difficult on the child.
2: I get that, but if they're playing by the rules and the rules are saying that it's my week on Father's Day, then it's my week on Father's Day, if I was her.
3: The same energy that he's coming with, because it's his week on Mother's Day.
4: Do we want to... Bad energy. I'm going to put some good out there, because that's what I want back in my life. We have a caller now on line 6. Hi, Lisa. Welcome to the Dana Cortez Show.
5: First off, I'm going to fangirl. Good morning.
4: Oh, good morning. I love you.
3: Good morning, Lisa.
5: I listen to you every day in the morning, like literally every day.
4: Oh, thank you so much. Thank you. I'm excited.
5: But my Mother's Day was different this year because I feel so sorry for the lady that just called and didn't get to see her baby. But we are a blended family, and yesterday was our first blended Mother's Day. So we got to spend the whole day with all of our babies at the same time.
4: That's the way it should be. You do what's right for your children. Does everybody get along? All the adults, not the kids.
5: We all get along. We all love each other respectfully. We have our days. We're blended. We're not going to agree on everything. Yeah. But with days like this, we tried it, and the kids were so much happier. We were happier, and we actually had, like, so much food. So everybody was stuffed by the end of the night.
4: That's the best way to do it. Coming together as a family.
5: It gets deeper. Not only was it just me and my daughter's mom, it was also my mom and my husband's mom. So it was all of us together.
4: Generational. Oh, my gosh. That is so amazing. No, did it always work out like this, or did you have to work toward it?
5: I think I forced them into it because I was like, this is what I want, and we're going to be with each other for the rest of our lives, so why do we need to be angry? We might as well
4: Lisa,
5: get over it and just love each other. And, you know, my daughter's mom is always at my children's events, and obviously I'm always at her events, and my mom got on board because, you know, it's very hard for old school people to get on board.
4: I know that's right.
5: For
4: my
5: mom to get on board and my husband's mom to get on board, everything is just, it's all gravy. Everything's good. The kids love it. We love it. And it just works for us.
4: What I notice is the smile, the happiness. And it truly is a choice. You can be angry and have resentment, or you can choose to be happy. It's up to you. You can be angry at your ex for whatever they did for the rest of your life and make yourself miserable. Or you can choose to move forward.
5: With my kid's stepmom, we didn't get to see her, but we did get to get able to take her a gift and everything on Saturday. So everybody was celebrated equally.
4: I love that. And I love that Mexican Mother's Day, you get 2 days. But anyway.
5: I know, right?
4: Wouldn't it be better if we just all got along like this? It just sounds so much happier. All right, we'll be right back. Don't forget to catch the Dana Cortez Show podcast on demand. 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

0: If you have to beg in the relationship, it's probably over.
1: Yes.
0: And when it comes to moving out with a child, it's just different. I've done it several times. It's hard on the
1: child. I can't even imagine.
0: Well, and sometimes the child doesn't say anything. But as someone who used to move around a lot when I was little, it does have an effect on your psyche. Mm. This down in the DM earlier with Emma, she called and she said, my husband David has a dating app. And I just kept praying that something was, there was a mistake of some sort. And no, it went down to the DM. He was talking to this woman I was pretending to be. Obviously, he thought I was her. And turns out they're not even married, but they've been together for 4 years. So I don't know. We're asking for an attorney to call. Peaches, welcome to the Dana Cortez Show. I know you're not an attorney, but I do know that you've got a lot to say about this down in the DM. How are your, what are your thoughts on getting up and moving out of a situation like this with a child?
2: Well, hi, this is Peaches. First, before I start, I just want to say shout out to my kids, Chicken Nugget, Daffodil, and Big Landry. They love your show.
0: Oh, I love Chicken Nugget. Love spicy Chicken Nugget. Okay.
2: But I just want to say that I've actually had this happen with my actual husband. I have three kids, mm-hmm. and I was 7 months pregnant with my last son, and he was just done. He was like, you know, just get out. And at first I was like, Carol's like, you know, you don't want to, you know, maybe we can go to therapy or something. He was like, nope. After that second no, I was like, okay, fine. So like her, I went to go and live with family for a little bit. Uh-huh. I saved my money. I worked hard. And it's just been me and my three for the past 12 years.
1: Let's go.
2: Now I'm with someone now.
0: Yeah.
2: But it was hard, but it's so, you see how much resilience you have and mm-hmm. so how much happier you are outside of that and how much of yourself you lost trying to make someone pay attention to you.
0: Oh,
2: in reality,
0: girl.
2: You need to just pay attention to yourself. Be aware of your surroundings. Love is not that necessary when it's not being reciprocated.

0: Look at your child. Look at the love for yourself. Baby, go to the gym, girlfriend.
1: Peaches, thank you. Something you just said about the child. You know, I just talked about the kiddos. Do you want your kids to think that's a normal relationship? If you stay, that's what will happen. You think that kids don't know what's going on, but they 100% do. And I know it was hard for you. How about the kids? How do they adjust living with family outside of the home they'd always known?
0: Well, they were a bit younger, so it was kind of like, oh, we're just having all extended sleepover. But they had so much fun because mom was happier, mom was lighter. You know, I had so much more joy. But then I wanted to say, I heard you say, oh, may have been a misunderstanding. Baby, when we saw that he had the app, it was over with. I knew. No, sir.
1: I'm always hoping, Peaches. I'm always praying that it's something, you know, like maybe it was another kind of app. I'm always praying for the best situation.
2: I have a question for you, Peaches. How scary was it when you left?
0: It was very scary because you're going from like a two, just being honest, you know the economy that we live in. You're going from a two-income household to just a one. So that's fear-based, you know, and just thinking like, oh, my stability, oh, my comfort, oh, my protection. All of that weighs in on your mental. But it's like you have to break free from the norm. You can't be afraid of change. And you just have to grab yourself by the B-A-L-S's and like go out there and
1: get your Spaldings together and get it done. Yeah, put your big girl panties on, as we say.
0: Right, but it's not as hard. And I hope she hears me. I hope she listens to this and she knows that she can do it. You only have one kid, girl. I did it with three. You can do it.
1: No, you're right. You're like, you put that baby on your hip and you walk out of there. Okay, now let's go to our next caller, Miss Janet. She's been holding for a minute. Janet, thank you for holding. I know it's been a while. Everybody on hold, trying to get to everyone. Welcome to the Dana Cortez Show. How are you? And what are your thoughts on our convo?
3: I'm okay, thank you. I'm with Peaches. I'm toxic relationship survivor. But what I did was entirely backwards. When he went to work, I hired a moving company. I hired a storage container. I moved all his stuff in. I taped the key to the lock on the door. I changed the lock. And I did not leave. He left, whether he wanted to or not.
1: I love it. She packed his.
3: Welcome to my home. You're not invited here anymore.
2: Oh my
1: gosh. Now,
2: did you put him in one of those cube storages?
1: Oh my god.
3: Back in the day. Also, my advice to Emma, family court, get support for your baby, and you can afford to live on your own.
1: Yeah, no, you're right.
3: He is not relinquishing his responsibility just because he doesn't want the relationship.
1: That's super important advice. Now, how did he react when you packed up his stuff and locked him out? Was he angry? Did he try to get back in? Did he beg you?
3: I think at that point he was just accepting. It was a mess for a while, but no, he had no choice. He knew it.
1: She's like, Dana, I packed his stuff up.
2: She hired movers, and his stuff was already put away when he got home.
1: Something that I think is important that you said, Janet, is the child support. I hear too many times friends of mine and just acquaintances and random women say, I don't need that child support. I don't want that child support. It's so that your child can live a better life.
2: Why would you not want
1: that? Yeah. Oh, because, you know, some people are like, he'll never pay it anyway. I realize that. But I think courts are a little tougher now. And it's for the benefit of your child. If you don't need it, put the money aside for them in a trust fund, in an IRA, somewhere. And then you can give that to them. Yeah, a 529 for their college, something. If you'd like to share your story, you're always welcome to tap in or shoot us a text, 877-730-DCS1. Back with more coming up. Sponsored by T-Mobile.

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2: Did you ever watch TV shows when you were little and now that you're older, you realize, why was I watching that? Who were my parents? What were they thinking? Miss Rachel just talked about this. If you don't have any littles, Miss Rachel's one of the most popular kids' personalities on YouTube.
3: She's millions of subs.
2: Yeah, and I want to talk to you. What was that show when you were little that you shouldn't have been watching? 877-730-DCS1. We're going to hear from Miss Rachel and you next.
4: In the

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2: Miss Rachel is a YouTube superstar for babies and littles. And so she's normally not talking to me, but she said something recently. It spoke to my soul.
3: When you talk to someone your age and you're like, remember how we watch Maury Povich all the time? And we were like, who's the father? And their parents limited TV, so they're like, what? And then you're like, what about The Price is Right? How much was the refrigerator? Don't go over. And they're like, yeah, I was reading. Well, did you eat Corn Pops and drink Sunny D? Let's bond over that. Did you eat Cookie Crisp, which is actually cookies for breakfast? You had fruit?
2: So you're like, I just realized my parents were bad. Like,
4: you know what's really wild about that? Is that the whole time, Bob Barker was actually the weird one.
2: I know!
4: That's crazy.
2: It was Bob Barker the whole time. I didn't realize that some of these shows were grown up, like especially when she talked about Maury. Who doesn't remember You are not the father? Maury Povich was the best. There were just so many things when I was little I realized now that I probably shouldn't have been watching that I loved.
4: Do you remember whenever they would find out who the father was on Maury, the cameraman would just chase him down the hallway?
2: Yes, and they'd run around the corner and then they'd come back and be like, oh, or what about when you find out they're not the father?

0: Oh, that was like, what?
1: Heartbreak.
0: That was like, what? And the woman would be like, what? I remember there was one woman that I was on six times, and they still could not figure out.
1: Jeez.
0: I swear. We have a call. Line four. Nevaeh, what TV show were you watching when you were little that you realize now was inappropriate for your age?
2: Well, I had a few different shows that I saw when I was younger. And my mom knew I was, well, responsible enough to not repeat anything from the shows.
0: Yes.
2: But American Dad.
0: Oh, my gosh. Oh,
1: that's a good one.
2: Family Guy and Boondocks.
0: Oh, my gosh. Family Guy. That one, you're right, because it's a cartoon.
3: All classics.
0: But it's completely inappropriate for children. But it was so funny. You know what I realize now? And it was on a kid's channel, Nickelodeon, SpongeBob SquarePants.
4: What's wrong with SpongeBob?
0: It's totally adult content. And I'm not saying it's bad adult content either. It's not dirty or anything. But it is geared toward adults. Come on, they live in Bikini Bottom. Let's be real. You know what I mean?
5: I put it in the same category as Shrek. I grew up on South Park. I don't think SpongeBob is anywhere near South Park.
0: No.
5: That's what I grew up on.
0: No, South Park was definitely a show that you should not have been watching. Nevaeh, have you ever heard of a show called Jerry Springer?
2: Yeah, my mom used to watch a lot.
4: One of my favorite shows of all time.
0: My mom still watches all the old reruns. And when I was little, that was on in my house. My Nana, my mom, everybody loved it. I'll take that back. It wasn't my Nana. Now that I think about it, we were living that grandma life. She would keep it on the news and call me odd. But every Sunday, 60 Minutes was like my go-to. I couldn't wait. I couldn't wait to watch 60 Minutes. Now, when I went to go live with my mom, that's when I was like, oh, I didn't know about all these other
5: Jerry.
0: What was the show that you loved when you were little that was completely inappropriate? 877-730-DCS1. We'll be right back. Sponsored by Kohl's.
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0: If you're a mac and cheese lover, you're going to love food news. Hottest hashtags here on a Dana Cortez show inside the Kohl's studio. I am Dana Cortez.
1: DJ Automatic.
2: I go by Anthony A, a.k.a. the burnt tortilla.
0: And the countdown begins to the World Cup 30 days away.
1: Goal!
0: Canada, the U.S., Mexico. Everybody's getting ready for this. It is going to be so big. I don't know that the U.S. is ready for it.
1: I mean, it's the biggest sporting event in the world.
0: It is. And as crazy as we are about basketball, I mean, playoffs are happening right now. As crazy as we are about football and all that, we've never seen the kind of pandemonium that the World Cup brings. I'm excited about the whole thing.
1: I'm excited. It's going to be humongous.
0: Is it bigger than your food news, Adam?
1: I don't know that it'll be bigger than Kraft turning chicken ramen into macaroni and cheese flavoring.
0: What?
1: So yeah, they're going to have Kraft macaroni and cheese chicken ramen.
0: I'm not going to lie, that sounds good.
1: It does, and it's only going to be here for a limited time, so go get it your store.
0: That's a meal under $2, honey.
1: That's a meal under $1.
0: Is it less than $1?
1: Well, it used to be, I don't know. You're the one who buys all the groceries now.
0: No, they're like $1.25 to $1.50 per box.
1: Jeez, when I was buying groceries, they were like 39 cents a box.
0: That's a long time ago. That's one of my favorite cheat meals, though.
2: I do want to make a quick note in food history that box mac and cheese was invented and suggested to Kraft by a woman.
0: Well, that's not surprising, and I bet she didn't make any money off of it either, did she? She got no residuals off of that. All right, what do we have for National Day, Anthony A?
2: All right, we're going to kick it off with National Odometer Day as a thing that's on your car.
0: Oh, that tracks your mileage.
2: Yeah.
0: My mom used to know somebody that could turn it back.
2: Right? Because
0: I swear, that's horrible. It's illegal. You're not supposed to do that.
2: But on all cars now, they're like

0: by saluting the nurses around the world. It is International Nurses Day. So shout out to all the nurses around the globe.
1: What a tough job nurses have. Of course, you see the everyday nurse whose job is just as difficult, from school nurses to nurses at the hospital. But I see those, gosh, some of them working out of the country in war zones, working in some of the most difficult conditions. I salute you. Thank you so much for everything you do, and holding a patient's hand when they're going through cancer too. That must be one of the hardest things ever. We salute you. We love you. All right, don't forget about your Down in the DM breakdowns. You can always listen on the Dana Greta Show podcast. We'll be back with more right here coming up. 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

0: is once again making history. I can't wait to talk about this after celebrity birthdays, Anthony A.
1: All right, today we have Tony Hawk celebrating his birthday, Remy Malek and Big X the Plug also celebrating his birthday.
0: Big birthdays right there. All right, definitely a big moment for Selena Quintanilla Perez, who was honored at the Grammy Hall of Fame Gala with her family and her band, accepting the induction award, which is amazing. Yeah, take a listen.
2: So thank you to the one and only Selena for allowing us to be part of her world and for being our muse. We love you and we miss you so much. Thanks to the Grammys and the Grammy Museum for this incredible honor. And I just have to say one more thing. Selena would have been freaking out to know that she's part of the class of 2026.
0: Oh my gosh, it's so amazing to me that her body of work is still being recognized. It's also, I mean, this might sound a little strange, but you have to understand, when Selena was with us, she wasn't the world superstar that she is today.
3: She was big, but not like this.
0: No. Now you could play her in other countries. Like, everybody knows Bitty Bitty Bom Bom. And I mean that. Unfortunately, the tragic, you know, loss of her life exposed, though, her talent to everyone. And people were like, wait a minute, who is this woman? That's why it's been able to go this far.
3: And stand the test of time.
0: Yes, it's such good music. And our very good friend, Isabel Marie, who was signed by Selena's dad, may he rest in peace, at a very young age. When did we first start interviewing her? When she was like 12?
1: It's been over a decade at least.
0: Yeah,
1: now.
0: For sure. And now she is a young woman, and the singing abilities of this woman.
3: Oh. Her day in the sun is yet to come.
0: Oh, take
3: she
0: it.
3: She is still going to be a superstar.
0: Yeah, take it in. Voice right there. And to be honest, Selena's father, A.B. Quintanilla, would only allow Isabel to perform Selena's songs in professional settings. For instance, she did something at a museum with the orchestra behind her, approved by the family. So
3: they've been so protective of her brand.
0: And rightfully so.
3: Well, I think that's part of the reason why we're still talking about her 30 years later.
0: Exactly. All right, we'll be back after this. Brought to you by Uber. Request a ride today.

0: 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Past this, an easy ride into West Sacramento. That's traffic. I'm Joey Vlasny.
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2: 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Pretty sure I checked beef.
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0: from it. What? Tell them we ain't hiding from it.
1: Are we bouncing right to left? Are we bouncing right to left? Yeah. DJ Automatic's playlist. Anthony A requested this little ditty right here.
2: Yeah, a lot of me and my homies were having a very nostalgic moment listening to classic Young Dro. And I want to say that this might be one of the greatest pop rap songs lyrically ever in the history of hip hop. I love Young Dro.
3: You know who T.I.'s favorite rapper of all time is?
1: Who, Otto?
3: Young Dro.
1: You're kidding.
3: Yeah, and he's also his boss.
1: I was going to say, he's on Grand Hustle. He probably got to say that, but I do love this song. It brings back so many great memories. Let's check.

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We just had an incredible conversation with Luda. You can check it out on the Dana Cortez Show podcast. He talks about Fast and Furious. He drops the date of the next one coming. He talks about the secret to a long marriage. Yeah, let's go.

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1: There's people out here getting into accidents and not calling nobody. 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My mom was in the car. My wife was in the car. I said, you ain't go to the

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0: If you missed your Down in the DM, here it is.
1: It's the Down in the DM here on the Dana Cortez Show. I know this one's, it's going to be a little bit different because Emma and her husband, David, they have a son. They have this good life. They have a great home. And she thought a good relationship, too, until she saw a dating app on her husband's phone.
2: A dating app? I mean, that means the man's interested in other women.
1: But not necessarily, DJ Automatic. I told her that, and she said maybe he's bored. Maybe he wants conversation. Or yes, maybe he really is ready to cross that line.
3: And that's why we're here.
1: Exactly. You. How many times have we done these down to the DMs, and it seems 100 the person's going to step out, and they don't.
3: Or they do.
1: I know.
2: A lot of times they do.

0: maybe he's not, you know, I agree with automatic. Maybe he's like not going to express himself to you like that if he maybe is going through something.
1: No, I get it. I don't want him to express himself like I do. I mean, I just want him to like to care about me, to like love me like he used to. We used to laugh all the time. Now I can't even get him to talk to me without being annoyed at everything I say.
2: You know, Emma, love does change, and I'm not saying he should be on a dating site by any means, but the way I love automatic now, you know, is very different than it was when we got together in the beginning. And to be honest, I think it's stronger and kind of sexier because of that strength.
1: I know. That's what I want. I mean, I don't want him to send me flowers every week. I just want him to show me that he appreciates. To be nice. I don't think that's too much to ask for.
2: No, it's not. And I completely understand that. So let's get back to the whole app and what you saw.
1: I don't know what it was called. It was it looked like a yellow stop sign.
0: That sounds like.
1: I don't know. I blocked it out. But I know he talked to this woman named Leandra, and she said she was going to call him.
2: So that means that he sent her his phone number.
1: Yeah, I know. I need to know if he really wants to meet her or not, or what.
2: Well, I think that we'll definitely do this. Just give me David's number, and we'll do it.
1: Okay. Are we calling him right now?
2: You know, if you want to, yes, but we don't have to do this. You're entitled to change your mind. We don't have to.
1: No. I want to do it. I want to do it.
3: All right, Emma, I need you to put your phone on mute then. I'm going to call right now, okay?
1: Okay. Okay. Thanks.
4: Hello, this is David.
2: Hi, David. It's Leandra. First of all, can you talk?
5: Is it going down in the DM? Find out next.

0: Is it going down in the DM? We're about to find out.
1: Down in the DM here on a Dana Cortez show, and this is part two. Emma messaged me because, well, first of all, her and her husband David, they have a son, and things are really good. But I don't know. Emma's got this suspicion. I mean, first of all, why does David have a dating app on his phone?
2: I don't know what it was called. It was looked like a yellow stop sign.
3: That sounds like.
2: I know he talked to this woman named Leandra, and she said she was going to call him. I need to know if he really wants to meet her or not, or what.
1: All right, so you know what we did? We called David. I have him on the line right now, and he thinks I'm Leandra, the woman that he's been messaging. Is this all just a big misunderstanding, or is it going down in the DM?
4: Hello, this is David.
1: Hi, David. It's Leandra. Well, first of all, can you talk?
4: I wondered if you'd ever call. I don't know how this works. I've never been on a site like this.
1: So oh, my gosh. Sure. Well, you know what? I told you I would call, and well, now what, though? What do we do, you know?
4: I think I have an idea. How about maybe Saturday? We could go to this pizza spot near my job. They have the most incredible beer selection. They have, like, an amazing local lager. I think you're going to love it.
1: Wait, hold on. Lager, is that a beer? That's a beer?
4: Yeah, it's going to be fun.
2: What lie are we going to tell me?
1: Oh,
4: hello?
2: Hello?
4: Who is this?
1: Emma, let me talk to David, please, just a second. David, my name is Dana Cortez from the Dana Cortez Show. You just got caught, man. You're a married man. Why are you making date plans with this Leandra woman?
4: What
1: are you doing?
4: What? Is this for real?
1: Yeah, man, this is for real. Just answer the question. Why are you planning a date night with Leandra when you're with Emma? You're a married man.
4: First of all, I'm not married to Emma.
1: Oh, what?
2: Oh, my. We have been living together for 4 years, David. We have a home. We have a child. We have a kid together.
4: Emma, what is this? Are you serious right now? What's wrong with you?
2: How could you do this?
4: Come on. I've been lying out for a very long time, and you know that.
1: David, if you wanted out, you could just leave. You don't have to join a dating app and be all Mr. Sneaky, man.
4: I'm not leaving my house. Emma, why don't you move out?
1: Ooh. Oh, my God.
2: Are you serious right now? You don't even want to try to work this out? What's wrong with you?
4: No, I don't. You heard me making plans with another woman.
2: Oh, my God.
4: Right? Have some pride.
2: Where are we supposed to go?
4: You're always up in your mom's place anyway. Why don't you move in with her?
2: Oh, you want out? You move out. I put down half the down payment. I'm not going anywhere.
4: I don't give a. Okay, just do whatever you want.
1: Don't you want to talk to Emma about this? You guys have a child together.
4: I don't have to tell you anything. I don't even know who you are.
2: Yeah, no, you do have to tell me. Look, let's just talk about this, okay? Let's just... Oh, thank God.
4: You know what? I'm sorry. I don't have anything else to say except I don't want this anymore. You wasted enough of my time. I got to get back to work. That's it.
2: Wow, that's it?
4: That's it?
2: That's it.
5: Hey, I'm going to hang up on him so we can just... You guys are just going round and round with this one.
3: Oh, did you hang up on him?
5: Yeah, he's gone. Don't worry about it.
2: I can't believe this.
1: I know this is a random question, and I want to talk to you longer, but I want to make sure you and your son are good. Is your name on the house, Emma?
2: Yeah. Oh, yeah. Oh, yeah. We're both on the line.
1: Okay, so hold the line. It went down in the DM. I want her to make sure she keeps that home because that guy sounded like not a good person, but I want her to be safe. Knowing that her name is on there, I don't think she has to stay in the same home as him. Like, she can leave because her house, you know what I mean, legally? But worried.
3: Hold on, what do you exactly mean? Because it's not like they were married, so it's not like there's a divorce situation that has to happen. It's kind of just like I'm not trying to defend him. Like, I don't want people to think I'm siding with David or anything like that.
1: Okay,
3: but I'm
1: Anthony,
3: just,
1: right.
3: This is a lot to process right now. And finding out that they're not married, doesn't that change everything? I mean, I've never...
1: No, I don't know. You know what we could do is maybe discuss that a little bit in detail. But right now, my concern is her and the baby. And what a man he is. What kind of person kicks out the mother of his child and his son and is like, just leave and go. He's such a bad person. It's just disgusting to me.
5: I can't even imagine doing something like that.
1: Gosh,
5: because just because that's your seed, that's your child. I mean, no matter how you feel about the woman, you got to take care of your son. Now she's going to have to pick up and leave and start over again. I can't even imagine doing something like that. I can't imagine having to break up and start over completely with nothing.
1: I have done that, and it is.

0: is so hard. And that's why I asked if she's on the lease. But you're right. Even if you are.
1: But would you? I don't think
0: do
1: she
0: you
1: wants
0: even
1: to
0: want to
1: stay
0: there.
1: Yeah.
0: To start over again, to pack your bags, to get
1: a
0: new place, a new apartment, drag your child into a new environment because they're completely 100% comfortable where they are. No matter what, that is a huge change. But to sometimes have to do that, Otto, to have a better life. She's crying. Did you hear her tears? She was almost begging him. She almost did it if I hadn't broken in. Was begging him, like, let's talk about this. Because she doesn't want to start over again.
1: I mean, the thing is that
0: she wants her family to work.
1: Yeah, she wants her to work. But sometimes you got to go through the hard thing to get to the good thing. And I think that she's going to have to do the hard thing and make that decision to leave in order to get the good life again.
0: Let's talk about the lease thing, okay? The whole thing, them both being on the paperwork or whatever. And then let's talk about starting over, how difficult that can be as well. 877-730-DCS1. Did you ever have to pack everything and just leave and start all over again? It doesn't even have to be a relationship. It could be going after a job, like leaving your hometown and just starting fresh. Share your story and let's talk about it next. Brought to you by T-Mobile.
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2: Somebody help me get to Cardi B. Is she back with Stefan Diggs? I would tell her some stuff, but I'm still blocked. I'm going to play some Cardi B audio after Celebrity Birthdays Anthony A.
3: We have Big X to plug celebrating his birthday. Right. Tony Hawk and Remy Malek also celebrating his birthday.
2: Okay, Cardi B and Stefan Diggs were spotted hugging and kissing.
4: What?
2: After he exited his court date with this woman had accused him of, I don't know what. That's beside the point.
4: Hold on.
2: The point is they're kissing and hugging and taking pictures together. And I'm
4: after
2: like,
4: the court date that he just got out of because he was sleeping with his housekeeper?
2: No, he wasn't sleeping with the housekeeper. She accused him of not paying her and threatening her.
4: They were sleeping together. That was part of the whole judgment.
2: Well, I didn't see that. Anyway, you know what I see? I see Cardi B has amnesia. That's what I see. And somebody needs to talk to her. I tried and I'm still blocked. I cannot talk to her. Now, I'm not blocked on TikTok, but I'm afraid if I go to TikTok,
4: she ain't going to listen to you, Dana. Obviously, I don't think she has a whole lot of common sense.
2: She does have common sense. Otto, she's a woman in love. And listen, somebody can tell her something because she pays attention. This is what Cardi just said.
5: So I just saw this girl, right? On TikTok, and she says she's not really into hip hop, but I have helped her through so much. And it's so funny because a lot of fans come to me and tell me I have helped them through a lot. And I'd be like, really, me? But then again, when I think about it, y'all have helped me through a lot of things.
2: Well, let us help you through this thing. Move away from Stefan Diggs. You know what though? If they are just friends, I'm all about it. I think they should be.
3: I think it could work this time around. I love love. And here's the thing. Stefan Diggs, he looked like a sad puppy before he lost the Super Bowl. Like the moment him and Cardi split, he was so sad. And this time around, even with the rekindling photos, you could see a little spark back in him. Maybe he did change for the better.
4: Sure.
2: I don't even have a response for you, Anthony. You're the one that said in the beginning that this guy was like most voted to not be faithful.
4: No, that was me.
2: Somebody said.
4: Yeah, but I just think that Cardi has really poor choices in men, and she continues the pattern over and over.
2: Be friends, but that's it. He's the father of your child. I get it. Be kind to one another, but you do not have to be in a relationship with him.
4: And I hope I'm wrong. I hope it works out. But
2: past
4: experiences say different.
2: Oh my gosh, Cardi, I told you I know a good accountant. Hit me up, girl.
4: She doesn't have financial problems.
2: No, to date, Otto. Check the photos again at Dana Cortez on Instagram. We'll be back after this. Brought to you by Uber. Request a ride today.
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2: I talked about this earlier, but I'm super proud that I actually walked on the sidewalk and street in my high heels into the mall. And then DJ Automatic suggested a stroll in my heels. I said yes, and I did it.
3: Why is this such a feat?
2: Because I used to wear heels almost every day. And you know this, Otto, until the pandemic, until COVID. And then it was just like, you know what? Just wake up and go to work and put some sneakers on and whatever. And later,
3: shoes are going to waste.
2: Let me tell you, exactly, Otto. And like, you know, the year and a half, 2 years go by, put heels back on. I was like, oh my God, what is this? My feet were like, no. So it I had to really take a deep breath to put the shoes on, and I killed it.
4: I support your new healthier habit and getting back into the same walking in these heels like you used to, Dana.
2: It
4: but
2: was
4: I also
2: healthy,
4: kind of
2: for sure.
4: I kind of feel like you're also setting us up to tell us that you're going to go on a high heels shopping spree.
3: Oh
2: no,
3: we don't want that, Ann.
2: No,
3: but thank
2: I'm
3: you
2: not.
3: For
2: I thought about
3: acknowledging that.
2: I thought about that, but as we walked through the mall. And I saw the heels, and I thought, if I get
3: this.
2: Them, I'm going to have to wear them, and I don't know.
3: We were walking through Nordstrom, and she said, let's not walk by the shoes, because I'm not going to buy anything.
2: That's why I said that.
4: There you go, dude. You don't need that enabling behavior around you right now.
2: I am in the habit of shopping my closet. That's what I'm doing. I don't really miss a lot of that stuff. You know, think about our boss that used to wear the suits. He don't wear them anymore. Like, you know, some things change for the better.
4: During the pandemic, we all had our masks on. We looked so stupid as self-checkout.
3: And I wouldn't lick my fingers because I'm like, I'm not infecting myself.
2: Or infecting someone else.
3: I was more concerned about myself.
2: I didn't care about anybody else. I think my favorite thing since, obviously, everybody being safe and everybody being better and us out here in the world is the amount of toilet paper that's now available. You remember, Otto, we were down to our last two rolls. I started to take it from the office. I'm sorry.
3: I was showing up at the grocery store at like 4:30 in the morning and waiting in line to get toilet paper.
2: I still got the video of when it came. Otto was like, is this it? I said, I don't know. We opened it and we were like, yeah, doing the toilet
3: paper. Oh, you remember that
2: dance.
3: Too? When you were trying to open the boxes and you were like, oh, we got to wipe down the box first.
4: The only thing crazier than the toilet paper shortage and struggle that everyone went through was when Dana Cortez tried to cut DJ Automatic's hair. Do you remember when you did that?
2: I still have that video somewhere. That's the one we need
3: Speaking
2: to put
3: Speaking of
2: up.
3: Which, I need a haircut.
2: You need a haircut, Otto? I can help you out.
3: I'll pass.
2: All right, remember to catch the Dana Cortez Show podcast on demand. 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
1: You know there's people out here getting into accidents and not calling nobody. I had a friend that got into an accident. I asked him, was he hurt? He told me in pain. He told me everybody in pain. My mom was in the car. My wife was in the car. I said, you ain't go to the hospital?

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0: You know the business. 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High freak with the word in the hand.

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one for hip hop and R&B. Stilo hanging out with you here on this Tuesday. So happy you tapped in. If you missed your opportunity this hour to win tickets to Disneyland, to win a 4-pack of tickets to Disneyland, it's all good. Don't worry, we got another opportunity for you. 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

working overtime right now, because why did Kendrick Lamar's album suddenly disappear from Apple Music right before Drake drops Iceman this Friday? It is Celebrity Spill Time, so turn me up a little bit louder, your girl Tasha McKia. Now, people online are already spiraling with all these different theories, and I'm going to tell you, I'm entertained. I'm so invested. Now, some people are thinking that Kendrick Lamar pulled his album off of Apple Music to clear the runway and possibly drop something new the same day that Drake does, which happens to be this coming Friday. While others, you know, they're pretty much convinced that Drake has some type of exclusive Apple relationship happening behind the scenes, and that's where he's going to be dropping his music. But why would Kendrick have his music removed? Here's what's making people side-eye it even harder. Now, the album, it disappeared, Kendrick's. But Kendrick's diss records towards Drake stayed up. So naturally, everybody's like, wait a minute, what's going on? Listen, if Kendrick randomly drops a brand new album this Friday, social media is going to explode. Either way, all eyes are on Kendrick, all eyes are on Drake dropping Iceman this Friday. Let's see what goes down, all right? In other news, listen, after Cardi B and Stefon Diggs were spotted together on Mother's Day, people were already talking. Yesterday, I said to you, they're grown-ups. Let them be what they're going to be. But I did see that Stefon Diggs, former chef, is now making some abuse allegations online. Like, she made a whole video. While she never directly said a name like Cardi's, social media immediately started connecting the dots and, you know, speculating that it could be Cardi. Now, this woman, the chef, she posted things like women are collateral damage and went on to say he did it to you while you were pregnant. Now, again, Cardi's name was never directly said, but the internet already running laps with it, honey. Some on social media are like, you think Cardi B would let him put his hands on her? We only see what they allow us to see. And what happens behind closed doors? We don't have a clue, but all eyes are on this story as well. Trust me, I'm all locked in. And last but not least, listen, this whole sports take is getting heated. What happened? Your boy Cameron basically said that LeBron James ain't Lakers royalty like that. So on Cameron's podcast with your boy Mace, he said that LeBron is not an all-time great Los Angeles, you know, Laker specifically. Now, before people lost their minds, he clarified he's talking about the Lakers history only. Basically saying that you're not going to be putting LeBron in the same categories, you know, when it comes to the Lakers like Magic Johnson, Kareem Abdul-Jabbar, Kobe Bryant, or even James Worthy, because those guys spent most of their careers there and built dynasties. And honestly, some fans, they're agreeing. One person on X, aka Twitter, said, it's not even disrespectful. LeBron got there at the age of 33. So now the debate is, can you be a Laker legend without being a Laker your whole entire career? Do you agree with Cameron or disagree? Either way, that's your Celebrity Spill.

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That's what he's been up to and is pretty, pretty

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We're talking about concerts, Battle of the Bands, you know, drinks, friends, good vibes, the sun just hitting your skin, and enjoying every moment. 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

before you, and it's time for you to do something fun. So coming up next inside your 3 o'clock hour, right after that Daily Dose, I'm going to give you a chance to win something incredible. We're talking about 4 two-day, one park per day passes for Disneyland Resorts, okay? You're going to be able to choose between Disneyland Park or California Adventure Park. Which would you choose if you

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0: First of all, did you know that overexplaining is a sign of insecurity? It shows that you don't believe in your boundaries. You don't stand firm on what you believe. You have to keep explaining for somebody to catch on and finally go, oh, okay. Let's dive into your daily dose right now, because you spend way too much time trying to get people to understand your choices. You know, those boundaries, your growth. And honestly, some people sometimes they just never will. It doesn't matter how much you try to overexplain or what angle you're coming from. And guess what? That is okay. Peace starts showing up the second you stop needing validation from people who were never meant to see your vision clearly anyway. So live your life. Stand on your choices. Stand firm in them boundaries. Because guess what? The right people won't need a long explanation to understand your heart at all. Stay firm. It's that simple.
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2: 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That thing to your throat gets sore. Bend it on down, put your face on the floor. That to your legs can't stand. High freak with the word in the

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Tasha Makia. So, you know that one friend that's always like, we should go do something. We should go somewhere. And, you know, doesn't book nothing. I know. Sometimes I'm that friend. I want you to grab the keyword friends and text it into 916-909-1025 for your chance to go to Disneyland Park or California Adventure Park. Which would you choose? On a

Many are speculating that Kendrick Lamar removed his music from Apple Music and YouTube because he's going to supposedly drop the same day some new music on Friday when Drake drops Iceman. I don't know if Kendrick Lamar is going to do something like that, but if he did, my God, that would be something. I don't know. Either way, we're all paying attention because what happened to Kendrick's music on YouTube and Apple Music just in time for Drake's drop?

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Man, your girl Tasha Makia. Coming up next, Celebrity Spill Time. Now, Stephon Diggs, ex-chef, is talking about some abuse allegations, and many are putting the finger towards Cardi B. Yes, Cardi B. Not just that, but rapper Cameron says that LeBron James isn't an all-time great LA Laker. Let's talk about it. That's Celebrity Spill.

She made a whole video. While she never directly said a name like Cardi's, social media immediately started connecting the dots and, you know, speculating that it could be Cardi. Now, this woman, the chef, she posted things like women are collateral damage and went on to say he did it to you while you were pregnant. Now, again, Cardi's name was never directly said, but the internet already running laps with it, honey. Some on social media are like, you think Cardi B would let him put his hands on her? We only see what they allow us to see. And what happens behind closed doors? We don't have a clue, but all eyes are on this story as well. Trust me, I'm all locked in. And last but not least, listen, this whole sports take is getting heated. What happened? Your boy Cameron basically said that LeBron James ain't Lakers royalty like that. So on Cameron's podcast with your boy Mace, he said that LeBron is not an all-time great Los Angeles, you know, Laker specifically. Now, before people lost their minds, he clarified he's talking about the Lakers history only. Basically saying that you're not going to be putting LeBron in the same categories, you know, when it comes to the Lakers like Magic Johnson, Kareem Abdul-Jabbar, Kobe Bryant, or even James Worthy, because those guys spent most of their careers there and built dynasties. And honestly, some fans, they're agreeing. One person on X, aka Twitter, said, it's not even disrespectful. LeBron got there at the age of 33. So now the debate is, can you be a Laker legend without being a Laker your whole entire career? Do you agree with Cameron or disagree? Either way, that's your celebrity spill.

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So a rapper Latto hosts her first ever Big Mama Day for over 150 pregnant expected mamas. And I thought this was so dope. Now, this whole thing went down in such a beautiful way with her gifting moms diapers, baby clothes, strollers, and of course, other essentials for their growing families. 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

0: 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And I'm here with Craig Thomas, who co-created the show along with Carter Bays. Hi, Craig.
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